0: Absolut Top 2000er.
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0: der 2000er.
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So if our time is running out, day after day, we'll make the mundane a masterpiece. 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

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Yeah. This is Britney Spears. This is Shakira. Absolute top. 2000er.

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0: 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It was almost love.
1: Let's go.
2: What's up? This is Justin Timberlake.
3: It's your girl,